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1: hey.
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It is easier to redirect it. Learn more ways to preserve rather than destroy. Avoid rather than check. 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Maim rather than kill. For all life is precious.

0: Des oies. 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

0: introduced them to a strange substance that was to have an enormous effect on them. Tea.
1: No respect to man called Bodo. Bodo in that place. Respect. And the Cali crew in a dub wise for my man Rod Taylor. Respect you!

changing, I can grow or we could adjust. The wicked thing about us is we always have trust. 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I look at her, she stares almost straight back at me, but her eyes

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I can't say a word, because everything's just gone. I've got nothing, absolutely nothing.

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And you're gonna let our thing simply crash and fall down. You're well out of order now, this is well out of town. She pulls away my arms, the tightly clamped round.

0: When did the world become so saturated with stubborn fools anyways? 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This summer won't be like the last one. But sometimes I wake up jealous of no one in particular. Just jealous that there are other ways to live that aren't this. To lighten the jealousy, you compare your star power to others. 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That's what I need. Inspiration. And everything will be restored.
1: On se refait pas.
2: Erdiwa, je tombe dans ses bras.
3: Really, really, really, really, really, really, really, really, really, really, really, really, really, really, really, really, really, really, really, really, really, really, really, really, really, really, really, really, really, really, really, really, really, really, really, really, really, really, really, really, really, really, really, really, really, really, really, really, really, really, really, really, really, really, really, really, really, really, really, really, really, really, really, really, really, really, really, really, really, really, really, really, really, really, really, really, really, really, really, really, really, really, really, really, really, really, really, really, really, really, really, really, really, really, really, really, really, really, really, really, really, really, really, really, really, really, really, really, really, really, really, really, really, really, really, really, really, really, really, really, really, really, really, really, really, really, really, really, really, really, really, really, really, really, really, really, really, really, really, really, really, really, really, really, really, really, really, really, really, really, really, really, really, really, really, really, really, really, really, really, really, really, really, really, really, really, really, really, really, really, really, really, really, really, really, really, really, really, really, really, really, really, really, really, really, really, really, really, really

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whenever we lose our focus. Slips out the back, quickly replaced by the bogus. Fleeting soundbites disguised as facts that reappears as a small print on every contract. Truth hides on the other side of a two-way mirror, and countless documents sent straight to the shredder.

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1: It's better to give.
0: All right, then give up your seat to this person back here in the back. 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
0: Leader? 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
1: 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How about a great big round of applause?
2: Check this out. Thanks for coming down tonight.